0: Attention, please. Passengers are requested to return to their seats. We are about to land. The local temperature is 15 degrees centigrade. Please fasten your seat belts and please refrain from smoking.
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0: You'll be my first man, and honey, I've made up my mind. 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Forever!
1: Karen? 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

Is someone listening? Okay. Let me tell you the story of that guy. 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

0: Attention, please. Passengers are requested to return to their seats. We are about to land. The local temperature is 15 degrees centigrade. Please fasten your seat belts and please refrain from smoking.
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0: You'll be my first man, and honey, I've made up my mind. 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
1: Karen? For how long?

0: You'll be my first man, and honey, I've made up my mind. 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
1: Karen? For how long?

First time I see you jumping out the window. 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

We're gonna play for you our first tune tonight. It's gonna be about four tunes. And the first tune is called Olon Tawashi Yara Jeka Bere. Now, which means, let's start what we have come into the room to do. Right on. Here goes.

0: 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And it's a Merry Christmas. Greetings from the studio going out to all of you, the beats of listeners of this show every Wednesday.
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0: Today happened to be the 25th of December, the Christmas day. Just hit it right on the nail. Stay with Booba until 55 minutes.

0: Of course it's gonna be flow of the old schools and the new schools. 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
0: The Suleiman Fall, welcome to the studio and welcome to Stuttgart.

standing like a Daniel in the lion's den. Of course, my next track is something from Tyrus Riley. You know, he did something very brilliant and wonderful. And this one is takes, Roots takes over. A brilliant cut from Tyrus Riley. Somebody who has been winning awards and awards and awards over the years. Check this one from Tyrus Riley. Going out to all the beautiful listeners of this show, your Black Vibes and Tunes.

Lost and Found Sounds from Bob Marley or the late Bob Marley and the Wailers. And my next track, something from the Morgan Heritage family. They had a brand new LP out in July this year, and it's called Looking for the Roots. The first track that I got for you is called Holla. Listen to this one from the Morgan Heritage family, back together since last July with a brand new LP called Looking for the Roots, and this song is called Holla, going out to all of you listening to the show, your Black Vibes and Tunes.

still from Looking for the Roots LP. Brand new Kiss from the Morgan Heritage, of course, from last July. Counting down the end of 2013, this is your Black

Are you ready for the roots rock reggae? This is the voice of Peter Morgan from the Morgan Heritage family, and I get you a voice from Grandpa. Work this one out. We're not going nowhere.

Of course, part of our 2013 collection. The voice of the Morgan Heritage family. It's hunger than the trees. Grandpa on the track, of course. We just got 27 minutes there on 7 p.m. If you're looking for the roots, this is the right place to be. Your first Radio Stuttgart.

0: course, what keeps us together, that's the advice of Ginger. We just got half an hour in this show tonight. Your black vibes and tunes from your 99.2 FM. Booba behind the microphone and my guest in the studio. Of course, Saul Solomon, welcome to Stuttgart and welcome to Black Vibes and Tunes. Big up yourself and to all the listeners out there in the Gambia and Senegal. Never meant to separate. Christmas greetings going out to all of you listening to this show, particularly my fans in Stuttgart.
1: What keeps us together? Never make us separate from each other. It's love. It's love.
0: And of course, my next track is I Adore Ja from Luciano. Of course, he was in Stuttgart last week. Those who were there at the show, Luciano alongside Coco T, was absolutely a great show. And this one is going out to all those who were at the show, at Luciano's show in Stuttgart. This was in 1210. I Adore Ja going out to you, listening to this show behind your Christmas fire out there.
1: Enough
0: respect and big up from your studio, your Black Vibes and Tune studio. And don't forget that if you love your reggae at its pure best, you are at the right place.

Stop Stepping Up, this is the voice of Jamali on your show. We just got 24 minutes to wrap this show. If you're joining us right now, this is your Black Vibes and Tunes from your 99.2 FM. Every Wednesday from Stuttgart, and Booba is behind the microphone tonight. You better wing with me. Sign off, Ineke Mousy. Remember from Studio One, from Sly and Dub, Sly and Robbie back in 1982. Of course, this particular track was Slice and Slice and Slice Again. You remember, Jam Rock is from the same rhythm.

bomb in if you wanna swing with me. This is the voice of Enid Kamauzi. I love those boobas drum there, bass and drum. Of course, from Sly and Robbie. And my next tune is from Christopher Martin, another young guy who is doing wonderful in the reggae arena. And this track is from the Selection Rhythm. Some reggae lovers know this rhythm, of course, from Ababa's Journal. And this is from Christopher Martin. I love this track, absolutely.

0: Mina Gear, that's the voice of Christopher Martin. Of course, Stuttgart reggae lovers will remember him because he was one time in this city. And from the same rhythm, this selection rhythm from Esco Levi, he called this one
1: My Sunshine Girl.
0: Of course, my sunshine girl, Levi. My sunshine woman is at home.
1: Baby girl.
0: Greetings going out to Fatu Sonko. Big up yourself.

That's the voice of Esker Levi. We just got 15 minutes to wrap up the show. If you're joining me right now, this is your Black Vibes and Tunes from your 99.2 FM. And of course, I get you a track from the late Dennis Emmanuel Brown. I can't go without playing this song for all the beautiful listeners of this show. Black Vibes and Tunes, stay where you are.

0: can I find a place where there's no one dead? Oh, where can I find a place to hold my meds? Where can I find that place? The place is Black Vibes and Dunes, you know, 99.2 FM. And this is Warrior King, so keep it locked and keep it real. Rastafari. I go, some like so, them can't get me down. Could never get Black Vibes down. Bless the Lord.
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2: 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Stuttgart, you know. 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

0: Attention, please. 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We are about to land. The local temperature is 15 degrees centigrade. Please fasten your seat belts and please refrain from smoking.
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0: You'll be my first man, and honey, I've made up my mind. The first man who has me, I'm his forever. Forever!
1: Karen? For how long?